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1: A little sanity now. My next guest tonight is a member of the Blues Hall of Fame, and he's here tonight to perform a song from Z Celebration, a tribute to the late, great ZZ Hill. Folks, please welcome Little Milton.

0: I thought you guys are gonna watch the performance or whatever.
1: Yeah, no, we did watch it. We watched it on the telly here in the pub.
2: Yeah.
0: Well, I mean, did you like it?
2: We didn't like it.
3: Oh. We loved it.
1: And you first up on karaoke.
0: Okay.
1: Mike was on the karaoke. There's just time to tonight's guest, Lewis Hamilton, Simon Cowell, Piers Morgan in Los Angeles, Sir Bruce Forsyth, the lovely Ashley Roberts is behind the bar. Stephen Mulhern and Mark Austin over there. And of course, sorry, excuse me. One more time, the fantastic Mr. Michael Bublé.
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1: Είμαι η Αβέρης και ακούμε ράδιο Ρούμελι Νιούς. 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And help me pray for one sinner from the ghetto. Oh Lord, we call him Harold Jones and he plays drums. Would you do it for him one time? Yeah, yeah, yeah, yeah, yeah. They appreciate you, Harold Jones.

please. Put a blessing on Brother Ed Boyer. We appreciate you too. Hit that note again. Let me see if that's still right. And oh Lord, from the ghetto, from a $100,000 house tag ghetto. Lord, you don't need to bless him no more. Please get together for Mr. George Gaffney. Yay!

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Goodbye, Mom. After the service, when you're walking slowly to the